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0: 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The kiss is literally just another thing on this guy's list. It's not the be-all, end-all for him. It's on the list. Hey, good morning. You're with Brad on another 30-minute music marathon, next from 11. Got some John Mellencamp, Naked Eyes as well. Right after the latest in news, weather, sport, even the roads with traffic, you're on XLFM.
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1: 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Building Snowy 2.0. Australia's biggest battery right here in the Snowy Mountains.
11: This is Budgie Baker, and the fog and cloud seems to be lifting and we're starting to see a little blue sky. It's going to be pretty nice out there. Selwyn, Township Triple Chair, back spinning, nice fresh tracks, new chum to go for the first timers, and Toboggan is having a heck of a lot of fun on the Red Energy Toboggan Park at Charlotte Pass. Guthrie's Double Chair, Cozzy Triple Chair getting skiers and boarders to some nice snow up top. Pulpit T-Bar, Base and Palmer spinning as well. First timers can ride the Cozzy Carpet. Perisher lifts open across all four resort areas and connecting the dots. Perisher just missing Olympic at the moment as Sun Valley's now open. All lifts in Blue Cow, some lifts in Smidge, and they are all spinning in Guthaga today as well. Trebo, just about all lifts to open today. Carroll's in the base and nice. Cruiser and Easy Rider is open, so a little bit of action on Merritts. Cozzy Chair to get to the top. Super Trail back down again. Gun Barrel plus Anton's and Sponners for some nice runs, and that includes High Noon. Friday Flat, pretty good for the first timers, and the kids have a great day. Just keep smiling.
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12: From the Capital Radio Newsroom, good morning. I'm Tia Priest-Willamott.
7: As flu season puts hospitals under pressure, the New South Wales Health Minister says virtual care has now helped over 9,000 patients avoid a visit to the ER. The clinical care centre at Homebush acts like a second triage system and aims to reduce congestion in hospitals. Ryan Park says patients deserve to receive care on time.
8: We keep our busy EDs focusing on those really serious patients, but at the same time, we make sure people can access care in a timely manner.
7: The New South Wales opposition has announced plans to allow local councils to opt out of the state's low and mid-rise housing policy. Under the proposal, councils must prove their alternative master plans can meet or exceed their existing housing targets before receiving approval from the Department of Planning. Opposition leader Kelly Sloan says the government's current approach to housing is too rigid.
12: What communities are telling us is this rigid, one-size-fits-all approach to housing just doesn't work in many Sydney communities. They're looking for alternate plans, not to reduce the number of houses, but to put them where it really makes sense. We believe councils know best.
7: Overseas briefly, the US president has denied reports the United States is suffering a munitions shortage amid the ongoing war with Iran. As the Middle East conflict enters a sixth month, there have been questions about the state of the American military arsenal. Donald Trump has taken to social media to say the US has massive amounts of munitions and is vowing to seek long jail terms for anyone suspected of leaking information. And Australia has become one of the first nations in the world to adopt a new framework for detecting prostate cancer. Some of the biggest changes include urging GPs to discuss PSA testing with men from the age of 50 and to expand detection efforts beyond the blood test as well. Prostate Cancer Foundation Chief of Mission Professor Jeff Dunn says catching the disease early is crucial to survival.
13: So they are evidence-based, they are proactive, and we are making sure that they are integrated with a focus on reducing harm and assessing risk.
7: Interim Carlton coach Josh Fraser says he's yet to make up his mind whether he'll put his name forward for the senior coaching position. Fraser has been given extra time to decide following the death of his father. He says he'll have a discussion with the club about the position next week.
14: Just some conversations with different people just to get the full context of what the job entails. I feel like I've got a pretty good handle on all of that, but if you're in, you're all in. So I want to make sure that, you know, if it was something I was committed to going through a process, that I'm all in on that. And yeah, I'm getting close to a decision.
7: And the Perth Bears will unveil their home jersey today for their inaugural season next year. And that's the latest news update from the Capital Radio newsroom. I'm Tia Priest-Willamott.
15: Continuing with XLFM local news, thanks to Red Energy, the 100% Australian energy retailer owned by Snowy Hydro. I'm Caitlin Lewis. A Snowy Mountains councillor has accused another councillor of calling her names and claims a man repeatedly drove up and down near her home. Councillor Tanya Higgins made the allegations against Andrew Thaler in the Sydney Morning Herald this week and says nobody who has subjected her to abuse has faced any consequences. It comes after research from non-partisan, not-for-profit organisation Women for Election revealed that almost 90% of female politicians had experienced gendered abuse online. Higgins told the masthead that she could no longer, in good conscience, recommend other women take up roles in public office unless they had a support system behind them. National Parks and Wildlife Service are conducting an ecological burn at the Cuma Nature Reserve today. Smoke may be visible in the area and residents are being urged to keep doors and windows closed to prevent smoke entering their homes, keep outdoor furniture under cover, remove washing from their clothesline and ensure pets are protected. Locals can stay up to date by using the Hazards Near Me app. And Jindabyne is set to benefit from new key health worker accommodation for New South Wales ambulance paramedics. State Health Minister Ryan Park says it's part of the government's effort to rebuild the local workforce.
16: We are rebuilding our regional workforce by hiring more health workers, building more hospitals and ambulance stations, and of course ensuring these essential staff have somewhere to live and work locally. We know that improving access to safe, modern and affordable accommodation will help us attract and retain more health workers.
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15: We will find out who the best team of the women's 10s rugby season is tomorrow with the Miss Piggies and the Devils Angels facing off in the grand final. That match gets underway at the Bungendore Sports Hub tomorrow at 1:15pm. And the Raiders return home to GIO Stadium on Sunday afternoon for a critical Round 23 clash against the Newcastle Knights after a disappointing loss to the Panthers. The Green Machine now need to win all of their next games to stay alive in the finals. That's the latest XLFM local news. 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I'm Caitlin Lewis.
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17: Transport for New South Wales would like to advise Kosciuszko Road is open to Perisher. Guthaka Road chains are required from Guthaka Power Station to the village. Alpine Way Road is open to Thredbo. Beyond Thredbo, caution. Icy stretches from the Cascades to the loading ramp. The Snow Mountains Highway Road is open. The Link Road, Selwyn Snow Resort Road is open. Elliot Way, Tamarama 2 Selwyn Road open. And Kamuta Brown Mountain Road is open. Keep it here for the latest winter road updates.
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0: Tonight, frosty conditions throughout this evening. Tomorrow, mostly fine. Sunday, cloudy with scattered showers. Snow at 1,800 metres, damaging winds. Monday, similar conditions. There's a 20% chance of snow falls over the next 24 hours. Coomera dropping to negative 7 tonight, top of 15 tomorrow. Jindabyne, high tomorrow of 13 after a night's low of negative 3. Canberra climbing to a maximum temp of 15 after dipping to negative 4 tonight. 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

Survivor Classic, XLFM 96.1. It's a 30-minute music marathon on your Friday, the 7th of August. Gangy Jang, Sounds of Then. I'm going to play that soon after some Madonna and this one-hit wonder from 1986. According to the band, they actually wrote it and made it to be more of a song for their live concerts. That's why it's almost 6 minutes long. It was just always intended to be a crowd pleaser. And then it became a radio hit. And the one and only hit at that. It's Europe, the final countdown on XLFM.

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But if next week you're celebrating a birthday, an anniversary, any kind of milestone, you want to let us know, just go to xlfm.com.au because Gazza and Rick will check it out during the Classic Breakfast back from 5:30 on Monday morning. A celebration book, check it out online. Now, as you do that, I'll play some Mr. Mister with Broken Wings on XLFM. Hey.

0: Forever Classic, XLFM 96.1. Hearing some of the sounds of them. Thanks to Ganga Jang. That was a 30-minute music marathon. Another one coming up at 12 o'clock. Taking a look at the weather tonight. It's going to get a little bit frosty, though it should fine up tomorrow. Then for your Sunday, some scattered showers are anticipated. Snow at 1,800 metres. Some damaging winds as well. And then we're going to get into Monday, where similar conditions are expected. So a bit of a wet end to the week and start of next week. 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
1: 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The Lake Chindabyne Hotel, your friendly local venue in the snowies.
2: Transport for New South Wales would like to advise Kosciuszko Road is open to Perisher. Guthaga Road, chains are required from Guthaga Power Station to the village. Alpine Way is open to Threadbow, beyond Threadbow. Caution, icy stretches from the Cascades to Siberia. On the Snow Mountains Highway, the road is open. The Link Road to Selwyn Snow Resort is open. Elliott Way is also open. And Coomber to Brown Mountain, the road is open. Keep it here for all the latest Winter Road updates.

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0: 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Made it to the end of another hour. It's about to be 12 o'clock, so lunchtime is next. And then after your news, weather, sport, all that, we've got another 30-minute music marathon for you. And two of the songs in the marathon are connected on their subject matter. One is focused on actress Rosanna Arquette. Another on actor Errol Flynn. 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
1: 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Australian energy starts right here in the Snowy Mountains.
12: This is Budgie Baker, and the fog and cloud seems to be lifting and we're starting to see a little blue sky. It's going to be pretty nice out there. Selwyn, Township Triple Chair, back spinning, nice fresh tracks, new chum to go for the first timers, and Toboggan is having a heck of a lot of fun on the Red Energy Toboggan Park at Charlotte Pass. Guthrie's Double Chair, Cozzie Triple Chair getting skiers and boarders to some nice snow up top. Pulpa T-Bar, Basin Pom are spinning as well. First timers can ride the Cozzie Carpet. Perisher lifts open across all four resort areas and connecting the dots. Perisher just missing Olympic at the moment as Sun Valley's now open. All lifts in Blue Cow, some lifts in Smidge, and they are all spinning in Guthaga today as well. Trebo, just about all lifts to open today. Carroll's in the Basin, nice. Cruiser and Easy Rider is open, so a little bit of action on Merritts. Cozzy Chair to get you to the top. Super Trail back down again. Gun Barrel plus Anton's and Sponners for some nice runs, and that includes High Noon. Friday Flat, pretty good for the first timers, and the kids have a great day. Just keep smiling.
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3: From the Capital Radio Newsroom, I'm Alex Stockerty. The US is deploying more troops to Australia as part of a new base arrangement. More than 2,000 Americans will support the submarine deployments to HMAS Stirling in Perth. Defence Minister Richard Marles says the program will begin late next year.
8: It's actually 1,200 personnel, but there are others coming, like civilians, contractors, family, which bring that number up to what you've just quoted. But this is a really important step in the AUKUS program in Australia acquiring a nuclear-powered submarine capability.
3: One Nation is rejecting suggestions any money raised by a recent public fundraising campaign helped pay for Pauline Hanson's trip to Europe. Sources have told the Herald party funds were used to cover the cost of the rooms at a five-star London hotel, including keeping them vacant while she flew to Italy to meet Gina Reinhart. The party's national director has rejected any suggestions any of the money came from the funding raised by the Fire the Liar campaign. The US president has denied reports the United States is suffering a munitions shortage amid the ongoing war with Iran. As the Middle East conflict enters a sixth month, there have been questions about the state of the American military arsenal. Donald Trump has taken to social media to say the US has massive amounts of munitions and vowing to seek long jail terms for anyone suspected of leaking information. An investigation is underway into a fatal suspected dog attack in Sydney's southwest. The body of the 23-year-old was found at a rural property at Eskall Park, with police saying initial inquiries suggesting he may have been attacked by animals. It's understood as many as 8 unregistered dogs live at the house. GPs will be encouraged to proactively discuss testing for prostate cancer with men over 50 as part of new detection guidelines. Australia has become one of the first nations in the world to adopt a new framework. Prostate Cancer Foundation Chief of Mission Professor Jeff Dunn says early detection saves lives.
13: This is a great step forward. We're heading in the right direction. We need to make sure we implement it to ensure maximum benefit for the men of Australia.
3: And scientists have used AI to design new, fully functional viruses. The team in the United States says 16 novel viruses were created to infect bacteria, making the first time whole genomes have been designed by artificial intelligence. The researchers say the viruses pose no threat to people and there are no safeguards in place. Checking sport, and tonight's AFL clash between the Brisbane Lions and the Hawthorn Hawks has been declared a sellout at the Gabba. Aussie golfer Carl Phillips has shot a 5-under par 65 in the opening round of the PGA Tour's Wyndham Championship. He's equal 11th, 4 shots back of the lead. And Alex de Minaur has again let victory slip through his fingers in a loss to Cam Norrie in the third round of the Canadian Open. That's the latest news update from the Capital Radio Newsroom.
5: Continuing with XLFM local news, thanks to Red Energy, the 100% Australian energy retailer owned by Snowy Hydro. I'm Caitlin Lewis. Health authorities are tracing contacts at a Snowy Hydro 2.0 site after a worker returned a positive test for tuberculosis. Management at the Tantangra hub has issued a warning to staff, clarifying isolation is not required. Deep cleaning of offices and residential quarters has been completed to protect the workforce while project operations continue. Environment Minister Penny Sharp has given an update on the culling operation that took place in Kosciuszko National Park in the beginning of winter. Minister Sharp applauded the work of National Parks and Wildlife officers.
14: I want to give an update to the House on the incredible and important work that's been done by the National Parks and Wildlife Service over winter. During the winter operation, over 3,407 feral animals have been removed from the park. This includes 2,009 deer, 1,039 horses.
5: And Telstra customers in Adaminaby will be receiving an SMS advising them of upcoming work. The company says the upgrades will improve the mobile site's capacity, meaning faster downloads, smoother streaming and less congestions. The work will commence on site from August 10 for 8 days. During these works, the site will need to be turned off for up to 120 hours.
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15: The Southern Cats and the Cootamundra Blues will face each other again tomorrow as they both fight to book a spot in the grand final. The first semi-final of the season will be played at Alan Ray Oval at midday. And the Jindabyne Bush Pigs will be fighting to claim the ultimate prize tomorrow when they play Bungendore in the grand final. They beat Cooma by 16 points last weekend to put them in the season-ending clash. The match gets underway at 2:30pm at the Bungendore Sports Hub. That's the latest XLFM local news. 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I'm Caitlin Lewis.
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16: Transport for New South Wales would like to advise Kosciuszko Road is open to Perisher. Guthaka Road chains are required from Guthaka Power Station to the village. Alpine Way Road is open to Thurbo. Beyond Thurbo, caution. Icy stretches from the Cascades to Siberia. The Snow Mountains Highway Road open. The Link Road Selwyn Snow Resort Road open. Elliott Way Tumarumba to Selwyn Road open. And Kumina Brown Mountain Road is open. Keep it here for the latest winter road updates.
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0: Tonight, frosty conditions throughout this evening. Tomorrow, mostly fine. Sunday, cloudy with scattered showers, snow at 1,800 metres, damaging winds. Monday, similar conditions. There's a 20% chance of snow falls over the next 24 hours. Cooma dropping to negative 7 tonight, top of 15 tomorrow. Jindabyne, high tomorrow of 13 after a night's low of negative 3. Canberra climbing to a maximum temp of 15 after dipping to negative 4 tonight. 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

Trevor Classic, XLFM 96.1. Here we are on your Friday, the 7th of August, right before another weekend, which means tomorrow we have our jukebox Saturday night from 6, all the best dance grooves from 6 p.m. all the way through to midnight. Should be a good vibe. Hey, how you doing? You're with Brad, and now for your 30-minute music marathon, here's Faith No More, making it easy.

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A song that infamously was plagiarized. It was originally a Huey Lewis song. Ray Parker took it for that, and yeah, they had a whole kerfuffle with that situation. Hey, good afternoon. You're with Brad, and now for your 30-minute music marathon from their album Sirocco, is Australian Crawl on XLFM.

0: Forever Classic, XLFM 96.1. Good afternoon, you're with Brad. Hope you're enjoying your Friday. And checking the weather for tonight, it's going to be a bit of a frosty one throughout the evening. Should clear up, mostly sunny tomorrow, but then by Sunday, showers are expected to hit. Going to get wet, snow at 1,800 metres as well, with some damaging winds for out. It's going to get heavy, and Monday's looking to be pretty similar as well. So be prepared for this weekend and the start of next week. But also don't forget to shop locally. 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Could all be yours. Hey, coming up, got Belinda Carlisle, Heaven is a Place on Earth.
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13: 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Guthaka Road chains are required from Guthaka Power Station to the village. Alpine Way Road is open to Thurbo. Beyond Thurbo, caution. Icy stretches from the Cascades to Siberia. The Snow Mountains Highway Road open. The Link Road Selwyn Snow Resort Road open. Elliott Way Tumarumba to Selwyn Road open. And Kumita Brown Mountain Road is open. Keep it here for all latest winter road updates.

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0: 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Tears for Fears right there. Everybody wants to rule the world. I've got an update for you in news, the weather, the roads as well, how the traffic is looking. And then it's time for another 30-minute music marathon. Pressing play on UB40 as well as some Robert Palmer. After 1 o'clock on XLFM.
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10: This is Budgie Baker and the fog and cloud seems to be lifting and we're starting to see a little blue sky. It's going to be pretty nice out there. Selwyn Township Triple Chair back spinning, nice fresh tracks, New Chum the go for the first timers, and Toboggan is having a heck of a lot of fun on the Red Energy Toboggan Park. At Charlotte Pass, Guthrie's Double Chair, Cozzy Triple Chair getting skiers and boarders to some nice snow up top. Pool for T-Bar, Base and Palmer spinning as well. First timers can ride the Cozzy Carpet. Perisher lifts open across all 4 resort areas and connecting the dots. Perisher are just missing Olympic at the moment as Sun Valley's now open. All lifts in Blue Cow, some lifts in Smidge, and they are all spinning in Guthaga today as well. Trebo, just about all lifts to open today. Carroll's in the Basin, nice. Cruiser and Easy Rider is open, so a little bit of action on Merritts. Cozzy Chair to get you to the top. Super Trail back down again. Gun Barrel plus Anton's and Sponners for some nice runs, and that includes High Noon. Friday Flat, pretty good for the first timers, and the kids have a great day. Just keep smiling.
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3: All bird exhibitions will be excluded from the upcoming Royal Adelaide Show amid another surge in H5 bird flu cases. CSIRO testing has confirmed 32 more infected birds in South Australia, including three Australian seagulls. The state's Environment Minister Emily Burke says while there have been no detections in agricultural poultry, the decision was driven by exhibitors.
11: Maybe thinking, I don't know if this is the best idea to be taking my birds to the show because they don't want to potentially cause spread of bird flu as well. So this is really about acting early, a month out from the show.
3: Flights in and out of Sydney Airport are delayed by up to 2 hours due to air traffic control or staff shortages. It comes as the ATSB launches an investigation into a controller who accidentally cleared a plane to cross into the path of an arriving aircraft last week. The opposition claims the federal government's gambling bill could see wagering ads aired during children's television. Labor is seeking to limit TV betting ads to 3 per hour between 6 in the morning and 8:30 at night. The legislation currently has no path through the Senate, with the Coalition and the Greens both calling for it to be strengthened. Deputy Liberal leader Jane Hume argues it risks watering down already stringent restrictions.
12: And most importantly, we don't want to see the already stringent measures around gambling advertising, particularly during children's television programming hours, reduced. We want to make sure that that is stricter.
3: A court in the United States has fined the tech giant Meta $800 million for harming the mental health of children. The ruling in New Mexico is the largest ever against the parent company of Facebook and Instagram. The judge labelled the social media company a public nuisance. New research suggests natural sugars from fruit and honey helped fuel the evolution of the human brain millions of years ago. A Sydney University study found naturally sweet foods provided critical glucose before cooking made starchy grains easy to digest. Lead author Professor Jenny Brand-Miller says the findings may explain why we crave sweet foods today.
13: As the brain got bigger and bigger and bigger, it uses lots of energy, glucose energy. From the start of evolution, at least 25% of energy came from the sugars in fruit and honey.
3: Checking sport and in the NRL, Sharks forward Toby Rudolph is praising halfback Nicho Hynes ahead of Sunday's derby with the Dragons. Halfback is 4 goals away from breaking Hazem El Masri's record of 35 consecutive goals without a miss. Aussie golfer Carl Phillips has shot a 5-under par 65 in the opening round of the PGA Tour's Wyndham Championship. He's equal 11th, 4 shots back of the lead. And Alex de Minaur has let victory slip through his fingers in a loss to Cam Norrie in the third round of the Canadian Open. That's the latest news update from the Capital Radio newsroom.
14: Continuing with XLFM local news, thanks to Red Energy, the 100% Australian energy retailer owned by Snowy Hydro. I'm Caitlin Lewis. Gendered abuse against politicians is hitting close to home, with Snowy Mountains councillor Tanya Higgins accusing fellow councillor Andrew Thaler of calling her fat and dumb. She also claims a man repeatedly drove up and down near her home. Councillor Higgins made the allegations against Mr. Thaler in the Sydney Morning Herald this week and says nobody who has subjected her to abuse has faced any consequences. It comes after research from non-partisan, not-for-profit organisation Women for Election revealed that almost 90% of female politicians had experienced gendered abuse online. Higgins told the masthead that she could no longer, in good conscience, recommend other women take up roles in public office unless they had a support system behind them. The state government has announced new key health worker accommodation is coming to Jindabyne as part of a multi-million dollar investment. Member for Monero, Steve Wan, says it's a major push.
15: Jindabyne is always a tight place for workers to come and get housing, whether that's in our health system, our police or our schools. So it's really important that as part of the work we're doing to improve ambulance services in Jindabyne, we include key worker accommodation. I'm really excited that Minister Park has announced that we will be getting new key worker accommodation for our paramedics in Jindabyne.
14: And Telstra customers in Adaminaby will be receiving an SMS advising them of upcoming work. The company says the upgrades will improve the mobile site's capacity, meaning faster downloads, smoother streaming and less congestions. The work will commence on site from August 10 for 8 days. During these works, the site will need to be turned off for up to 120 hours.
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14: The Raiders are training hard ahead of Sunday's home clash against the Newcastle Knights. The team is set to be boosted by the return of Simi Sasungi, who's back from injury. Captain Joe Tarpany says Sasungi is a great help.
16: You know, and when he's not playing, you kind of feel like you're missing the player. So having him back's huge for us.
14: That's the latest XLFM local news. If you have a local news lead, go to xlfm.com.au and click local news. I'm Caitlin Lewis.
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17: Transport for New South Wales would like to advise Kosciuszko Road is over to Perisher. Guthaka Road chains are required from Guthaka Power Station to the village. Alpine Way Road is over to Thurbo. Beyond Thurbo, caution. Ice stretches from the Cascades to Siberia. The Snow Mountains Highway Road open. The Link Road Selwyn Snow Resort Road open. Elliot Way Tumarumba to Selwyn Road open. And Kumina Brown Mountain Road is open. Keep it here for the latest winter road updates.
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0: Tonight, frosty conditions throughout this evening. Tomorrow, mostly fine. Sunday, cloudy with scattered showers, snow at 1,800 metres, damaging winds. Monday, similar conditions. There's a 20% chance of snow falls over the next 24 hours. Cooma dropping to negative 7 tonight, top of 15 tomorrow. Jindabyne, high tomorrow of 13 after a night's low of negative 3. Canberra climbing to a maximum temp of 15 after dipping to negative 4 tonight. 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

For the classic XLFM 96.1, it's a 30-minute music marathon, and now this one from the Escape Club for you. Funnily enough, it was actually inspired by a Run DMC song. The drummer, he heard it on the TV and immediately rushed upstairs just to punch it into the drum machine, speed it up. Took 2 hours to make. Here it is today from 1988. It's Wild Wild West.

0: 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That's the 30-minute music marathon. And now onto this top 10 hit from back in 1983. Here's Spandau Ballet.
1: Thank you for coming home. Sorry that the chairs are all warm. I left them here. I

0: Nova Classic, XLFM 96.1. It's the greatest music, non-stop and loads of fun. And just checking the weather for your Friday evening. It's going to be a bit of a frosty one. Tomorrow, it's looking a bit better, mostly sunny and fine. But then Sunday, it's going to hit some showers, going to pour down snow at 1,800 metres, damaging winds throughout as well. And it's looking about the same for Monday too. So be prepared for that. 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
16: Basketball for New South Wales would like to advise Kosciuszko Road is over to Perisher. Guthaka Road chains are required from Guthaka Power Station to the village. Alpine Way Road is over to Thurbo. Beyond Thurbo, caution. Ice stretches from the Cascades to Siberia. The Snow Mountains Highway Road open. The Link Road, Selwyn Stone Resort Road open. Elliot Way, Tumarumba to Selwyn Road open. And Kamina Brown Mountain Road is open. Keep it here for the latest Winter Road updates.

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0: 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That was INXS, Don't Change, to finish the hour. 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
1: 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Australian energy starts right here in the Snowy Mountains.
13: This is Budgie Baker and the fog and cloud seems to be lifting and we're starting to see a little blue sky. It's going to be pretty nice out there. Selwyn, Township Triple Chair back spinning, nice fresh tracks, new chum to go for the first timers and Toboggan is having a heck of a lot of fun on the Red Energy Toboggan Park. At Charlotte Pass, Guthrie's Double Chair, Cozzy Triple Chair getting skiers and boarders to some nice snow up top. Pool for T-Bar, Base and Palmer spinning as well. First timers can ride the Cozzy car, but Perisher lifts open across all four resort areas and connecting the dots. Perish are just missing Olympic at the moment as Sun Valley's now open. All lifts in Blue Cow, some lifts in Smidge, and they are all spinning in Guthaga today as well. Trebo, just about all lifts to open today. Carroll's in the Basin, nice. Cruiser and Easy Rider is open, so a little bit of action on Merritts. Cozzy Chair to get you to the top. Super Trail back down again. Gun Barrel plus Anton's and Sponners for some nice runs, and that includes High Noon. Friday Flat, pretty good for the first timers, and the kids have a great day. Just keep smiling.
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14: From the Capital Radio Newsroom, I'm Alex Stockerty. Flights around the country are experiencing delays as Sydney Airport experiences its worst hold-up in 6 months. Domestic and international flights are running up to 2 hours behind schedule due to air traffic control issues. The federal government is denying claims the US has established its own military base in Perth. Over 2,000 Americans are being deployed to HMAS Stirling, nearly double what was declared by Australia. The US has established a naval support service for the site, applying the same terminology it uses for its foreign bases. But Defence Minister Richard Miles argues AUKUS partners will have a rotational presence at HMAS Stirling.
15: What this does is help build our own capability. And it's really important that Australia has a long-range submarine capability. When you take a step back and look at the map, we are a three-ocean nation.
14: Three native gulls are among 32 new detections of H5 bird flu in South Australia, the surge prompting all bird exhibitions to be cancelled at the upcoming Royal Adelaide Show. The US president is angrily rejecting suggestions the United States military is running low on munitions. Sources have said American missile stockpiles, especially air defense systems, are dangerously low as the conflict with Iran enters a sixth month. Donald Trump has taken to social media to deny the claims and threaten long jail time for those leaking information. Retired Navy Vice Admiral Kevin Donegan has told the CNN top military officials would be well aware of the current stock and supply.
16: Being in this position in a conflict like this also is not unprecedented. You probably recall in Desert Storm, in just 43 days, we shot over 33% of the HARM missiles in our entire inventory.
14: Australia has become one of the first nations in the world to adopt a new framework for detecting prostate cancer. Some of the biggest changes include urging GPs to discuss PSA testing with men from the age of 50 and to expand detection efforts beyond the blood test as well. Prostate Cancer Foundation Chief of Mission Professor Jeff Dunn says catching the disease early is crucial to survival.
17: So they are evidence-based. They are proactive and we are making sure that they are integrated with a focus on reducing harm and assessing risk.
14: Checking sport and kicking off round 23 in the NRL last night, the Cowboys bounced back from their horror loss last week, defeating the Titans 30-8. UEFA says European nations may still boycott the next Football World Cup if Gianni Infantino isn't removed as FIFA president. And in the AFL, North Melbourne has defeated the Western Bulldogs 100-77 at Marvel Stadium. That's the latest news update from the Capital Radio Newsroom.
10: Continuing with XLFM local news, thanks to Red Energy, the 100% Australian energy retailer owned by Snowy Hydro. I'm Caitlin Lewis. Nationals MP Wes Fang has spoken in Parliament, calling on Environment Minister Penny Sharp to apologise for comments she made about the Brumbies in Kosciuszko National Park. Ms Sharp was giving an update on the number of feral animals culled in the park in a recent operation, saying it was incredible and important work. Mr Fang told Parliament she should apologise for the death of iconic horse Matagi.
18: When she was talking about the 1,000 Dover horses that were shot in Kosciuszko National Park, that Matagi, who was an absolutely beautiful Palomino stallion, was shot as well. Now, Mr. Deputy President, that was an absolute disgrace. There was a couple of horses in that park that were iconic. Matagi was one, and the fact that Matagi has been shot is an absolute disgrace.
10: New key health worker accommodation is coming to Jindabyne as part of a multi-million dollar investment from the state government. $10 million will be going to attracting more frontline health staff to the Snowy Mountains region. Member for Monero, Steve Wan, says it's a major investment.
19: Jindabyne is always a tight place for workers to come and get housing, whether that's in our health system, our police or our schools. So it's really important that as part of the work we're doing to improve ambulance services in Jindabyne, we include key worker accommodation. I'm really excited that Minister Park has announced that we will be getting new key worker accommodation for our paramedics in Jindabyne.
20: And Telstra will be upgrading its mobile base station that services Adaminaby next week. The company says the upgrades will improve the mobile site's capacity, meaning faster downloads, smoother streaming and less congestions. The work will commence on site from August 10 for 8 days.
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20: The Southern Cats will be facing last week's opponent, the Cootamundra Blues, in week one of the 2026 final series tomorrow. The winner moves on to the preliminary finals on August 15. The game at Alan Ray Oval gets underway at midday. That's the latest XLFM local news. 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I'm Caitlin Lewis.
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21: Transport for New South Wales would like to advise Kosciuszko Road is open to Perisher. Guthaka Road chains are required from Guthaka Power Station to the village. Alpine Way Road is open to Thurbo. Beyond Thurbo, caution. Icy stretches from the Cascades to Siberia. The Snow Mountains Highway Road open. The Link Road Selwyn Snow Resort Road open. Elliott Way to Murrumba to Selwyn Road open. And Kumina Brown Mountain Road is open. Keep it here for the latest winter road updates.
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0: Tonight, frosty conditions throughout this evening. Tomorrow, mostly fine. Sunday, cloudy with scattered showers, snow at 1,800 metres, damaging winds. Monday, similar conditions. There's a 20% chance of snow falls over the next 24 hours. Cooma dropping to negative 7 tonight, top of 15 tomorrow. Jindabyne, high tomorrow of 13 after a night's low of negative 3. Canberra climbing to a maximum temp of 15 after dipping to negative 4 tonight. 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

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Go West right there on your 30-minute music marathon. Hey, good afternoon. You're with Brad. Hope you're ready for this weekend. It's going to be a fun one. Until then, we've still got more music to get through. And now, the debut single of the Divinyls back in 1981. The song that introduced us to them, Christina Aguilera. Long live. Here they are.

0: Classic XLFM 96.1. That was Huey Lewis and the News, Power of Love, made famous by Back to the Future. Like, what a great movie. I loved watching it growing up with my dad. Such a classic of the 80s. Hey, good afternoon, you're with Brad. And looking at the weather, mostly frosty tonight. Same for tomorrow, but on the finer side. But then Sunday, it's going to hit showers, some snowfall at 1,800 metres, and even damaging winds expected. And Monday's looking to be the same as well. So be prepared for both of those days. And don't forget to shop locally in XLFM's Love and Local Shop, the Snowies, because $5,000 could be yours if you purchase at businesses including Kitchen 88, Kuma Better Home Living, even Kuma Battery Wholesaler. 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So get in quick. Coming up, we've got a song from a 1984 album that was all about human racing. 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
18: It's Transport for New South Wales would like to advise Kosciuszko Road is open to Perisher. Guthaka Road chains are required from Guthaka Power Station to the village. Alpine Way Road is open to Thurbo. Beyond Thurbo, caution. Icy stretches from the Cascades to Siberia. The Snow Mountains Highway Road open. The Link Road Selwyn Stone Resort Road open. Elliott Way Timurumba to Selwyn Road open. And Comita Brown Mountain Road is open. Keep it here for all latest winter road updates.

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0: 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And that's it for my time here on your Friday. I'm Brad. I'm going to go now for my weekend. Can't wait to see how the Roosters go tonight. Fingers crossed they win. Hope you enjoy the rest of your Friday afternoon, because Banks is in next with another 30-minute music marathon. From the album Dare, it's the Human League. Icy House as well. Right after your 3 o'clock news on XLFM.
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1: 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Australia's biggest battery right here in the Snowy Mountains.
9: This is Budgie Baker. Well, the fog was pretty slow in lifting today, and then there was a fair bit of blue sky around, but plenty of nice snow. So on Snow Resort, Township Triple Chair was spinning. That gave everyone some nice snow underfoot and longer runs. New Chum Chair as well. Red Energy Toboggan Park, just the spot for those wanting a little bit of sliding action. Charlotte Pass snow was tip-top, and there's plenty of it. Guthrie's Double Chair, Basin Palmer and Pulpit T-Bar spinning. Cozzy Triple Chair all the way to the top for some long runs back to the village, and the Cozzy Carpet looking after the first timers and all the keen kids. Perisher, four resort areas are open. There is more linking of them going on, with Interceptor now open. Mount P Air and International were spinning today. Centre Valley, Front Valley were nice. Smiggs was okay. You can almost get back and forth to Perisher. Just need the link to open. All lifts open in Blue Cow and in Guthiga. Frebo's nice. All lifts except Snow Gum spinning. That included Sponners, T-Bar, Carrolls and Basin were open. Cruiser opened up Merritts. Gun Barrel was great for High Noon, and of course Friday Flat for the first timers. Should be an okay day tomorrow, but watch out for the weather coming in on Sunday. It is full of promise for major snowfalls.
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10: From the Capital Radio Newsroom, I'm Alex Stockerty. The US is deploying more troops to Australia as part of a new base arrangement. More than 2,000 Americans will support the submarine deployments to HMAS Stirling in Perth. Defence Minister Richard Marles says the program will begin late next year.
11: It's actually 1,200 personnel, but there are others coming, like civilians, contractors, family, which bring that number up to what you've just quoted. But this is a really important step in the AUKUS program in Australia acquiring a nuclear-powered submarine capability.
10: One Nation is rejecting suggestions any money raised by a recent public fundraising campaign helped pay for Pauline Hanson's trip to Europe. Sources have told the Herald party funds were used to cover the cost of the rooms at a five-star London hotel, including keeping them vacant while she flew to Italy to meet Gina Reinhart. The party's national director has rejected any suggestions any of the money came from the funding raised by the Fire the Liar campaign. The US president has denied reports the United States is suffering a munitions shortage amid the ongoing war with Iran. As the Middle East conflict enters a sixth month, there have been questions about the state of the American military arsenal. Donald Trump has taken to social media to say the US has massive amounts of munitions and vowing to seek long jail terms for anyone suspected of leaking information. An investigation is underway into a fatal suspected dog attack in Sydney's southwest. The body of the 23-year-old was found at a rural property at Eskall Park, with police saying initial inquiries suggesting he may have been attacked by animals. It's understood as many as 8 unregistered dogs live at the house. GPs will be encouraged to proactively discuss testing for prostate cancer with men over 50 as part of new detection guidelines. Australia has become one of the first nations in the world to adopt a new framework. Prostate Cancer Foundation Chief of Mission Professor Jeff Dunn says early detection saves lives.
12: This is a great step forward. We're heading in the right direction. We need to make sure we implement it to ensure maximum benefit for the men of Australia.
10: And scientists have used AI to design new, fully functional viruses. The team in the United States says 16 novel viruses were created to infect bacteria, making the first time whole genomes have been designed by artificial intelligence. The researchers say the viruses pose no threat to people and there are no safeguards in place. Checking sport, and tonight's AFL clash between the Brisbane Lions and the Hawthorn Hawks has been declared a sellout at the Gabba. Aussie golfer Carl Phillips has shot a 5-under par 65 in the opening round of the PGA Tour's Wyndham Championship. He's equal 11th, 4 shots back of the lead. And Alex de Minaur has again let victory slip through his fingers in a loss to Cam Norrie in the third round of the Canadian Open. That's the latest news update from the Capital Radio newsroom.
13: Continuing with XLFM local news, thanks to Red Energy, the 100% Australian energy retailer owned by Snowy Hydro. I'm Caitlin Lewis. A Snowy Mountains councillor has accused another councillor of calling her names and claims a man repeatedly drove up and down near her home. Councillor Tanya Higgins made the allegations against Andrew Thaler in the Sydney Morning Herald this week and says nobody who has subjected her to abuse has faced any consequences. It comes after research from non-partisan, not-for-profit organisation Women for Election revealed that almost 90% of female politicians had experienced gendered abuse online. Higgins told the masthead that she could no longer, in good conscience, recommend other women take up roles in public office unless they had a support system behind them. National Parks and Wildlife Service are conducting an ecological burn at the Cuma Nature Reserve today. Smoke may be visible in the area and residents are being urged to keep doors and windows closed to prevent smoke entering their homes, keep outdoor furniture under cover, remove washing from their clothesline and ensure pets are protected. Locals can stay up to date by using the Hazards Near Me app. And Jindabyne is set to benefit from new key health worker accommodation for New South Wales ambulance paramedics. State Health Minister Ryan Park says it's part of the government's effort to rebuild the local workforce.
14: We are rebuilding our regional workforce by hiring more health workers, building more hospitals and ambulance stations, and of course ensuring these essential staff have somewhere to live and work locally. We know that improving access to safe, modern and affordable accommodation will help us attract and retain more health workers.
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13: We will find out who the best team of the women's 10s rugby season is tomorrow with the Miss Piggies and the Devils Angels facing off in the grand final. That match gets underway at the Bungendore Sports Hub tomorrow at 1:15 p.m. And the Raiders return home to GIO Stadium on Sunday afternoon for a critical Round 23 clash against the Newcastle Knights after a disappointing loss to the Panthers. The Green Machine now need to win all of their next games to stay alive in the finals. That's the latest XLFM local news. 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I'm Caitlin Lewis.
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15: Transport for New South Wales would like to advise Kosciuszko Road is open to Perisher. Guthaka Road chains are required from Guthaka Power Station to the village. Alpine Way Road is open to Thurbo. Beyond Thurbo, caution. Icy stretches from the Cascades to Siberia. The Snow Mountains Highway Road open. The Link Road Selwyn Snow Resort Road open. Elliot Way Timurumba to Selwyn Road open. And Kumina Brown Mountain Road is open. Keep it here for all the latest winter road updates.
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16: Partly cloudy this evening. Morning frost, mostly sunny tomorrow. Rain, snow above 1,800 metres. Damaging winds for Sunday. And showers and windy Monday. There's a 20% chance of snowfall over the next 24 hours. Cooma dropping down to minus 7 degrees tonight. Top tomorrow 15. Gindi a high tomorrow of 13 after tonight's lower minus 3. And Canberra climbing up to 15 degrees tomorrow after tonight's low of minus 4. 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

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Thanks, you take you through it for Friday evening. We've got Blondie, Mike and the Mechanics on the way. Right now, this is Madonna, Vogue for Ages. I thought she was talking about the magazine. It was, you know, like a little promotion for it. But no, it's Vogue is an old dance.

Forever Classic XLFM 96.1 Blondie coming up right now. This is Mike and the Mechanics. It's Mike Rutherford from Genesis. His little side project was this, Mike and the Mechanics. He didn't sing the lead here. In fact, what he would do is get various singers who could sing to do that work. And the lead singer of this is a guy called Paul Young. Not that.

0: Forever classic ex-Elephant 96.1, that is Blondie with Heart of Glass. Originally, it was called the Disco Song because they wanted to see if they could write one, and they knew the fans would be unhappy, particularly the hardcore fans, so they changed it a tiny bit, but did it to also annoy them. Partly cloudy this evening. Morning frost, mostly sunny tomorrow. Rain, snow above 1,800 metres and damaging winds for Sunday. They're talking about 35 mils for certainly the peaks for Sunday, so we might get a bit of rain. And showers windy for Monday, and again, they're talking about 30 mils for Monday. 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
20: It's Transport for New South Wales would like to advise Kosciuszko Road is open to Perisher. Guthaka Road chains are required from Guthaka Power Station to the village. Alpine Way Road is open to Thurbo. Beyond Thurbo, caution. Icy stretches from the Cascades to Siberia. The Snow Mountains Highway Road open. The Link Road Selwyn Snow Resort Road open. Elliott Way Tumarumba to Selwyn Road open. And Kermuda Brown Mountain Road is open. Keep it here for the latest winter road updates.

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0: 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Building Snowy 2.0. Australia's biggest battery right here in the Snowy Mountains.
16: This is Budgie Baker. Well, the fog was pretty slow in lifting today, and then there was a fair bit of blue sky around, but plenty of nice snow. So on Snow Resort, Township Triple Chair was spinning. That gave everyone some nice snow underfoot and longer runs. New Chum Chair as well, Red Energy Toboggan Park, just the spot for those wanting a little bit of sliding action. Charlotte Pass snow was tip-top, and there's plenty of it. Guthrie's Double Chair, Basin Palmer and Pulpit T-Bar spinning. Cozzy Triple Chair all the way to the top for some long runs back to the village, and the Cozzy Carpet looking after the first timers and all the keen kids. Perisher, four resort areas are open. There is more linking of them going on with Interceptor now open. Mount P Air and International were spinning today. Centre Valley, Front Valley were nice. Smiggs was okay. You can almost get back and forth for Perisher. Just need the link to open. All lifts open in Blue Cow and in Guthaga. Trebo nice. All lifts except Snow Gum spinning. That included Sponners, T-Bar, Carrolls and Basin were open. Cruiser opened up Merritts. Gun Barrel was great for high noon, and of course Friday flat for the first timers. Should be an okay day tomorrow, but watch out for the weather coming in on Sunday. It is full of promise for major snowfalls.
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17: From the Capital Radio Newsroom, I'm Alex Stockerty. All bird exhibitions will be excluded from the upcoming Royal Adelaide show amid another surge in H5 bird flu cases. CSIRO testing has confirmed 32 more infected birds in South Australia, including 3 Australian seagulls. The state's Environment Minister Emily Burke says while there have been no detections in agricultural poultry, the decision was driven by exhibitors.
18: Maybe thinking, I don't know if this is the best idea to be taking my birds to the show because they don't want to potentially cause spread of bird flu as well. So this is really about acting early, a month out from the show.
17: Flights in and out of Sydney Airport are delayed by up to 2 hours due to air traffic control or staff shortages. It comes as the ATSB launches an investigation into a controller who accidentally cleared a plane to cross into the path of an arriving aircraft last week. The opposition claims the federal government's gambling bill could see wagering ads aired during children's television. Labor is seeking to limit TV betting ads to 3 per hour between 6 in the morning and 8:30 at night. The legislation currently has no path through the Senate, with the Coalition and the Greens both calling for it to be strengthened. Deputy Liberal leader Jane Hume argues it risks watering down already stringent restrictions.
19: And most importantly, we don't want to see the already stringent measures around gambling advertising, particularly during children's television programming hours, reduced. We want to make sure that that is stricter.
17: A court in the United States has fined the tech giant Meta $800 million for harming the mental health of children. The ruling in New Mexico is the largest ever against the parent company of Facebook and Instagram. The judge labelled the social media company a public nuisance. New research suggests natural sugars from fruit and honey helped fuel the evolution of the human brain millions of years ago. A Sydney University study found naturally sweet foods provided critical glucose before cooking made starchy grains easy to digest. Lead author Professor Jenny Brand-Miller says the findings may explain why we crave sweet foods today.
20: As the brain got bigger and bigger and bigger, it uses lots of energy, glucose energy. From the start of evolution, at least 25% of energy came from the sugars in fruit and honey.
17: Checking sport and in the NRL, Sharks forward Toby Rudolph is praising halfback Nicho Hynes ahead of Sunday's derby with the Dragons. Halfback is 4 goals away from breaking Hazem El Masri's record of 35 consecutive goals without a miss. Aussie golfer Carl Phillips has shot a 5-under par 65 in the opening round of the PGA Tour's Wyndham Championship. He's equal 11th, 4 shots back of the lead. And Alex de Minaur has let victory slip through his fingers in a loss to Cam Norrie in the third round of the Canadian Open. That's the latest news update from the Capital Radio Newsroom.
21: Continuing with XLFM local news, thanks to Red Energy, the 100% Australian energy retailer owned by Snowy Hydro. I'm Caitlin Lewis. Gendered abuse against politicians is hitting close to home, with Snowy Mountains councillor Tanya Higgins accusing fellow councillor Andrew Thaler of calling her fat and dumb. She also claims a man repeatedly drove up and down near her home. Councillor Higgins made the allegations against Mr. Thaler in the Sydney Morning Herald this week and says nobody who has subjected her to abuse has faced any consequences. It comes after research from non-partisan, not-for-profit organisation Women for Election revealed that almost 90% of female politicians had experienced gendered abuse online. Higgins told the masthead that she could no longer, in good conscience, recommend other women take up roles in public office unless they had a support system behind them. The state government has announced new key health worker accommodation is coming to Jindabyne as part of a multi-million dollar investment. Member for Monero, Steve Wan, says it's a major push.
1: Jindabyne is always a tight place for workers to come and get housing, whether that's in our health system, our police or our schools. So it's really important that as part of the work we're doing to improve ambulance services in Jindabyne, we include key worker accommodation. I'm really excited that Minister Park has announced that we will be getting new key worker accommodation for our paramedics in Jindabyne.
21: And Telstra customers in Adaminaby will be receiving an SMS advising them of upcoming work. The company says the upgrades will improve their mobile site's capacity, meaning faster downloads, smoother streaming and less congestions. The work will commence on site from August 10 for 8 days. During these works, the site will need to be turned off for up to 120 hours.
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21: The Raiders are training hard ahead of Sunday's home clash against the Newcastle Knights. The team is set to be boosted by the return of Simi Sasungi, who's back from injury. Captain Joe Tarpany says Sasungi is a great help.
4: You know, and when he's not playing, you kind of feel like you're missing the player. So having him back's huge for us.
21: That's the latest XLFM local news. If you have a local news lead, go to xlfm.com.au and click local news. I'm Caitlin Lewis.
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22: Transport for New South Wales would like to advise Kosciuszko Road is over to Perisher. Guthaka Road chains are required from Guthaka Power Station to the village. Alpine Way Road is over to Thurbo. Beyond Thurbo, caution. Icy stretches from the Cascades to Siberia. The Snow Mountains Highway Road open. The Link Road Selwyn Snow Resort Road open. Elliot Way Tumarumba to Selwyn Road open. And Kumina Brown Mountain Road is open. Keep it here for all the latest winter road updates.
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23: Partly cloudy this evening. Morning frost, mostly sunny tomorrow. Rain, snow above 1,800 metres. Damaging winds for Sunday. And showers and windy Monday. There's a 20% chance of snowfall over the next 24 hours. Cooma dropping down to minus 7 degrees tonight. Top tomorrow 15. Jindy a high tomorrow of 13 after tonight's lower minus 3. And Canberra climbing up to 15 degrees tomorrow after tonight's low. A minus 4. 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
1: 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Mouth on Banksy, that's, well, fundamentally me. And we've got Noiseworks' George Michael on the way. But right now, Paul Young, he missed us so much, he wants us to come back and stay. He's got something better than just sleeping bags this time. ex-Elephant.

0: LFM 96.1. That's Annie Lennox and a little help from the very Reverend Al Green. A partly cloudy evening this evening. Morning frost, mostly sunny tomorrow. Rain, snow above 1,800 metres. Damaging winds Sunday. 35 mils, they're saying, particularly around the peaks for Sunday. It's not going to be the nicest day. And showers and windy Monday. And again, 30 mils there, talking about for Monday. 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
10: 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Guthaka Road chains are required from Guthaka Power Station to the village. Alpine Way Road is open to Thurbo. Beyond Thurbo, caution. Icy stretches from the Cascades to Siberia. The Snow Mountains Highway Road open. The Link Road Selwyn Stone Resort Road open. Elliot Way Tumarumba to Selwyn Road open. And Kamuna Brown Mountain Road is open. Keep it here for the latest Winter Road updates.

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That's where it ends. One step ahead of you, like Sherlock Holmes. Coming up, we've got Dynamic Hypnotics next hour. It's just a soul and feeling, a moving. 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
8: This is Budgie Baker. Well, the fog was pretty slow in lifting today, and then there was a fair bit of blue sky around, but plenty of nice snow. So on Snow Resort, Township Triple Chair was spinning. That gave everyone some nice snow underfoot and longer runs. New Chum Chair as well, Red Energy Toboggan Park, just the spot for those wanting a little bit of sliding action. Charlotte Pass snow was tip-top, and there's plenty of it. Guthrie's Double Chair, Basin Palmer and Pulpit T-Bar spinning. Cozzy Triple Chair all the way to the top for some long runs back to the village, and the Cozzy Carpet looking after the first timers and all the keen kids. Perisher, four resort areas are open. There is more linking of them going on with Interceptor now open. Mount P Air and International were spinning today. Centre Valley, Front Valley were nice. Smiggs was okay. You can almost get back and forth to Perisher. Just need the link to open. All lifts open in Blue Cow and in Guthaga. Trebo's nice. All lifts except Snow Gum spinning. That included Sponners, T-Bar, Carroll's and Basin were open. Cruiser opened up Merritts. Gun Barrel was great for High Noon, and of course Friday Flat for the first timers. Should be an okay day tomorrow, but watch out for the weather coming in on Sunday. It is full of promise for major snowfalls.
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9: From the Capital Radio Newsroom, I'm Alex Stockerty. Flights around the country are experiencing delays as Sydney Airport experiences its worst hold-up in 6 months. Domestic and international flights are running up to 2 hours behind schedule due to air traffic control issues. The federal government is denying claims the US has established its own military base in Perth. Over 2,000 Americans are being deployed to HMAS Stirling, nearly double what was declared by Australia. The US has established a naval support service for the site, applying the same terminology it uses for its foreign bases. But Defence Minister Richard Miles argues AUKUS partners will have a rotational presence at HMAS Stirling.
10: What this does is help build our own capability, and it's really important that Australia has a long-range submarine capability. When you take a step back and look at the map, we are a three-ocean nation.
9: Three native gulls are among 32 new detections of H5 bird flu in South Australia, the surge prompting all bird exhibitions to be cancelled at the upcoming Royal Adelaide Show. The US president is angrily rejecting suggestions the United States military is running low on munitions. Sources have said American missile stockpiles, especially air defense systems, are dangerously low as the conflict with Iran enters a sixth month. Donald Trump has taken to social media to deny the claims and threaten long jail time for those leaking information. Retired Navy Vice Admiral Kevin Donegan has told the CNN top military officials would be well aware of the current stock and supply.
11: Being in this position in a conflict like this also is not unprecedented. You probably recall in Desert Storm, in just 43 days, we shot over 33% of the HARM missiles in our entire inventory.
9: Australia has become one of the first nations in the world to adopt a new framework for detecting prostate cancer. Some of the biggest changes include urging GPs to discuss PSA testing with men from the age of 50 and to expand detection efforts beyond the blood test as well. Prostate Cancer Foundation Chief of Mission Professor Jeff Dunn says catching the disease early is crucial to survival.
12: So they are evidence-based. They are proactive, and we are making sure that they are integrated with a focus on reducing harm and assessing risk.
9: Checking sport and kicking off round 23 in the NRL last night, the Cowboys bounced back from their horror loss last week, defeating the Titans 30-8. UEFA says European nations may still boycott the next Football World Cup if Gianni Infantino isn't removed as FIFA president. And in the AFL, North Melbourne has defeated the Western Bulldogs 100-77 at Marvel Stadium. That's the latest news update from the Capital Radio Newsroom.
13: Continuing with XLFM local news, thanks to Red Energy, the 100% Australian energy retailer owned by Snowy Hydro. I'm Caitlin Lewis. Nationals MP Wes Fang has spoken in Parliament, calling on Environment Minister Penny Sharp to apologise for comments she made about the Brumbies in Kosciuszko National Park. Ms Sharp was giving an update on the number of feral animals culled in the park in a recent operation, saying it was incredible and important work. Mr Fang told Parliament she should apologise for the death of iconic horse Matagi.
14: When she was talking about the 1,000 over horses that were shot in Kosciuszko National Park, that Matagi, who was an absolutely beautiful Palomino stallion, was shot as well. Now, Mr. Deputy President, that was an absolute disgrace. There was a couple of horses in that park that were iconic. Matagi was one, and the fact that Matagi has been shot is an absolute disgrace.
13: New key health worker accommodation is coming to Jindabyne as part of a multi-million dollar investment from the state government. $10 million will be going to attracting more frontline health staff to the Snowy Mountains region. Member for Monero, Steve Wan, says it's a major investment.
15: Jindabyne is always a tight place for workers to come and get housing, whether that's in our health system, our police or our schools. So it's really important that as part of the work we're doing to improve ambulance services in Jindabyne, we include key worker accommodation. I'm really excited that Minister Park has announced that we will be getting new key worker accommodation for our paramedics in Jindabyne.
13: And Telstra will be upgrading its mobile base station that services Adaminaby next week. The company says the upgrades will improve the mobile site's capacity, meaning faster downloads, smoother streaming and less congestions. The work will commence on site from August 10 for 8 days.
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13: The Southern Cats will be facing last week's opponent, the Cootamundra Blues, in week one of the 2026 final series tomorrow. The winner moves on to the preliminary finals on August 15. The game at Alan Ray Oval gets underway at midday. That's the latest XLFM local news. 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
16: Transport for New South Wales would like to advise Kosciuszko Road is open to Perisher. Guthaka Road chains are required from Guthaka Power Station to the village. Alpine Way Road is open to Thurbo. Beyond Thurbo, caution. Icy stretches from the Cascades to Siberia. The Snow Mountains Highway Road open. The Link Road Selwyn Snow Resort Road open. Elliott Way Tumarumba to Selwyn Road open. And Kumina Brown Mountain Road is open. Keep you here for the latest winter road updates.
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17: Partly cloudy this evening. Morning frost, mostly sunny tomorrow. Rain, snow above 1,800 metres. Damaging winds for Sunday. And showers are windy Monday. There's a 20% chance of snowfall over the next 24 hours. Fukuma dropping down to minus 7 degrees tonight. Top tomorrow 15. Jindy a high tomorrow of 13 after tonight's low of minus 3. And Canberra climbing up to 15 degrees tomorrow after tonight's low a minus 4. 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

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Toto coming up. Dragon as well right now. The whistling behind me. This is a German band called The Scorpions. And this song was inspired when the Berlin Wall came down. XLFM.

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Phil Collins on the way right now. This is Dragon. Just talking about dreams, but dreams are the ordinary. Ugh.

0: for the classic XL FM 96.1. That's Toto with Hold the Line on a partly cloudy evening this evening. Morning frost, then a mostly sunny day for tomorrow. Rain, snow above 1,800 metres, damaging winds for Sunday. Maybe 35 bells, they're saying, particularly around the peaks for Sunday. And showers, windy Monday, and again, 30 mils forecast for Monday. So we've got some rain coming. 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

0: 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That is Madonna. 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Happy days to you. My work here, my friends, is done. Aaron, next hour, you're going to hear this. 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

Oh, we made it to Friday night. And the reward? 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It's a 30-minute music marathon. Aaron Chilcott in with Forever Classic Nights. Great to have you along. 90s Goo Goo Dolls playing in just a tick. I've got one from the Ice House Man of Colours album. And here's Casey and the Sunshine Band.

0: 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Irene was interviewed on American TV before the Grammy win, and she didn't even have a speech prepared.
1: I don't know. I'm not sure what I'm going to say if I win. Thank you. It always helps. That's a good one. Thank you.
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Sober Classic Nights, still going ad-free with our 30-minute music marathon. Chris Isaak coming up amongst the next few songs, Julian Lennon as well. And here's Steve Winwood.

0: The Police in a 30-minute music marathon. Forever Classic Nights. Aaron Chilcott here, still on a buzz after hearing this feel-good story in the news today. Did you hear about that ginger cat named Mufasa? He'd been reunited with his owner after going missing 11 years ago. Mufasa had been hanging around another family who took him to the vet to get checked over, and that's when he was scanned and they discovered a microchip. Mandy Doolan from the Lort Smith Adoption Centre was in the news today talking about how healthy the cat was after so long.
1: He was in good condition, had been living in an industrial area for quite a few years, and she said that he still looked exactly the same.
0: Love a good news story to end the week. Prince on the way in the next 5 minutes.
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1: It's time to see the big movies on the big screen in digital projection and Dolby surround sound at the Jindabyne Cinema. 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

0: 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Brian Adams on the way. 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

0: 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She told Aussie Flashbacks that she loves it.
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0: 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Supertramp coming up soon. Richard Marx. Love this from Bob Seger. 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

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Forever Classic Nights with Aaron Chilcott. Thanks for having us on. Hey, there's a track from Swing Out Sister coming up that the lead singer wrote while she was recovering from a fractured skull. I'll play that very soon. Blondie's Debbie Harry going solo now.

0: And Seals and Crofts. Six till nine this weekend. Our 70s Sunday morning is back. Meanwhile, let's pull out the Dirty Dancing soundtrack from the 80s. Jennifer Warnes and Bill Medley playing next.
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1: It's time to see the big movies on the big screen in digital projection and Dolby surround sound at the Jindabyne Cinema. 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
2: 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Aaron Chilcott with another 30-minute music marathon.

Not stopping the tunes anytime soon. It's a 30-minute music marathon. Aaron Chilcott here with Forever Classic Nights. REO Speedwagon and Madonna playing soon. And we're back in the year 1977 now. Grand final wins to North Melbourne and St George in the footy. And Leo Sayer asked this question. How much

Forever Classic Nights for this August the 7th. And it was on this day back in 1606 that Shakespeare's Macbeth was performed for the very first time. It was being performed for King James I in the Great Hall at Hampton Court Palace. Even just saying that name of the place makes me feel like I'm underdressed for the occasion. Hey, speaking of the arts, Tina Arena had a portrait of hers displayed in Canberra's National Gallery last year, which moved her to tears. I'll play you some of what she had to say about it very soon and get on one of her great songs. A 30-minute music marathon with Dexy's Midnight Runners.

0: Nova Classic Nights. We close out a 30-minute music marathon with Tina Arena, and a big year for her last year. Her portrait was officially put on display in Canberra's National Gallery, and she told 10 News Plus how it made her feel.
1: For me to have seen myself captured that honestly, I was taken aback. Particularly for me, who's somebody that has had real issues with the way that I look and everything like that. I've never been terribly confident.
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0: 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Forever Classic Nights, I'm jumping out. 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Have an amazing weekend.
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1: It's time to see the big movies on the big screen in digital projection and Dolby Surround sound at the Jindabyne Cinema. 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

0: The opposition is pressing the federal government to negotiate on gambling reforms instead of shelving the legislation. Labor's bill to limit wagering ads is currently friendless, with the Coalition and the Greens both calling for it to be strengthened. It's understood the government is considering scrapping the legislation if it can't get it through the Senate in its current form. But Liberal Senator James Patterson argues this would be immature.
1: The idea that the government briefed off this week that if any amendments are moved to this bill, if it doesn't pass in exactly this form, they're going to throw up their hands and walk away in a huff is frankly petulant and childish behaviour. They should be willing to negotiate with the parliament to get something sensible through.
0: In other news, bird competitions will not proceed at this year's Royal Adelaide Show amid bird flu concerns. CSIRO testing has confirmed 32 additional cases in South Australia, bringing the state's total to 119. The show's Will Rayner says, although disappointing, it's the responsible thing to do.
2: We've got about 150 exhibitors. The numbers were already about 20% down anyway, so people were sort of self-regulating, didn't want to bring their birds and animals in this environment. Biosecurity and animal welfare is something that our farmers have dealt with for more than 180 years.
0: Meanwhile, the Victorian government has ordered poultry farms with more than 50 birds to be placed under housing orders in a bid to protect the industry from bird flu. And Australia's property market will show some signs of life this weekend, with a bump in the number of properties going under the hammer. 462 auctions are scheduled in Sydney, nearly 60 more than last week, but still below the 2025 figures. The Roosters have made it 7 straight wins, fighting back to beat the Bulldogs 20-18 at Allianz Stadium. Earlier, the Warriors beat the Panthers 28-12 in New Zealand. The result sees the Roosters and Panthers tied on top of the ladder on 36 points, with the Warriors one win behind in third. In the AFL, the Brisbane Lions have humbled the Hawks, recording a 67-point win to return to the top four. And Australia's star batter Travis Head has won a second straight Alan Border medal, pipping fellow Ashes heroes Alex Carey and Mitchell Stark. That's the latest from the Capital Radio Newsroom.
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4: Transport for New South Wales would like to advise Kosciuszko Road is open to Perisher, Guthaga Road's open to the village, Alpine Way is open to Thredbo, beyond Thredbo, caution icy stretches from Dead Horse Gap to Siberia, Snowmounts Highway is open, the Link Road to Selwyn Snow Resort is open, Elliott Way is open, and Cooma to Ground Mountain, that road is also open. Keep it here for all the latest winter road updates.
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5: A fine day today. Tomorrow, overcast, wet with snow at 1,800 metres and damaging winds. Monday, similar conditions, snow at 1,200 metres. And Tuesday, partly cloudy, isolated showers and gusty winds. There's a 10% chance of snowfalls over the next 24 hours. Cooma going for a top today of 15, Jindy climbing to 13, and Canberra reaching a high of 15. 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
4: 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Keep it here for all the latest winter road updates.

0: 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I hope your weekend's going well. After 6:30, we'll hear from Billy Idol. It's a nice day to start again. And John Farnham. And in just a moment, we'll check out the latest snow conditions. 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
1: 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Australian energy starts right here in the Snowy Mountains.
8: This is Budgie Baker. We're going to be in for a very fine and sunny day. Nice cold start and a lovely dry snow. So a Saturday to really get into it. Selwyn Township Triple Chair back spinning. Some nice fresh tracks. You'll find New Chum to go for the first timers. Tobogganers having all their fun on the Red Energy Toboggan Park. Charlotte Pass, Guthrie's Double Chair and the Cozzy Triple Chair getting you all the way to the top. Some nice snow up there. And then you've got those long runs back to the village. Pulpit Tea Bar, Base and Pomera spinning as well. And the first timers and the kids jumping on the Cosney carpet. Perisher lifts open across all four resort areas and they're connecting the dots all the time. Perisher just missing Olympic as Sun Valley's now open. All lifts should open in Blue Cow, some lifts in Smigs, and they will be all spinning in Guthaga today. Trebo, just about all lifts to open. Carroll's and the Basin are pretty nice. Cruise and Easy Rider opens up a little bit of action on Merritt's. Cosney Chair, get you to the top and then you can head back down to the village on the Super Trail. Gun Barrel plus Anton's and Esponas for some nice runs, including the terrain parks, and Friday Flat, good for the first timers and the kids. Have a great day, keep smiling, make the most of it, as tomorrow will be a completely different story with a major weather change moving in.
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9: From the Capital Radio Newsroom, good morning. I'm James Wybrow. The federal government says the US Navy will determine how long its submarines will stay at a Western Australian base. There's speculation America will use HMAS Stirling as its own naval base after it set up the required administrative framework. Labor claims Stirling will remain an Australian base despite the enduring presence of US nuclear submarines. Defence Minister Richard Miles says the US will determine how long its vessels stay at the facility.
10: The Submarine Rotation Force West and the duration of those rotations is going to be a function of the operational requirements of the US submarines, and that is going to vary potentially from submarine to submarine.
6: Meanwhile, the opposition is pressing the federal government to negotiate on gambling reforms instead of shelving the legislation. Labor's bill to limit wagering ads is currently friendless, with the Coalition and the Greens both calling for it to be strengthened. It's understood the government is considering scrapping the legislation if it can't get it through the Senate in its current form. But Liberal Senator James Patterson argues this would be immature.
11: The idea that the government briefed off this week that if any amendments are moved to this bill, if it doesn't pass in exactly this form, they're going to throw up their hands and walk away in a huff is frankly petulant and childish behaviour. They should be willing to negotiate with the parliament to get something sensible through.
6: In other news, bird competitions will not proceed at this year's Royal Adelaide Show amid bird flu concerns. CSIRO testing has confirmed 32 additional cases in South Australia, bringing the state's total to 119. The show's Will Rayner says, although disappointing, it's the responsible thing to do.
12: We've got about 150 exhibitors. The numbers were already about 20% down anyway, so people were sort of self-regulating, didn't want to bring their birds and animals in this environment. Biosecurity and animal welfare is something that our farmers have dealt with for more than 180 years.
6: Meanwhile, the Victorian government has ordered poultry farms with more than 50 birds to be placed under housing orders in a bid to protect the industry from bird flu. And Australia's property market will show some signs of life this weekend, with a bump in the number of properties going under the hammer. 462 auctions are scheduled in Sydney, nearly 60 more than last week, but still below the 2025 figures. The Roosters have made it 7 straight wins, fighting back to beat the Bulldogs 20-18 at Allianz Stadium. Earlier, the Warriors beat the Panthers 28-12 in New Zealand. The result sees the Roosters and Panthers tied on top of the ladder on 36 points, with the Warriors one win behind in third. In the AFL, the Brisbane Lions have humbled the Hawks, recording a 67-point win to return to the top four. And Australia's star batter Travis Head has won a second straight Alan Border medal, pipping fellow Ashes heroes Alex Carey and Mitchell Stark. That's the latest from the Capital Radio Newsroom.
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13: 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Keep it here for all the latest winter road updates.
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14: Fine today. Tomorrow, overcast, wet with snow at 1,800 metres and damaging winds. Monday, similar conditions, snow at 1,200 metres. Tuesday, partly cloudy, isolated showers and gusty winds. There's a 10% chance of snowfalls over the next 24 hours. Cooma going for a top today of 15, Jindy climbing to 13, and Canberra reaching a high of 15.
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0: Forever Classic, XLFM 96.1 with Craig Pritchard, Fleetwood Mac and Gypsy. And whenever I hear Fleetwood Mac, I always think of the 70s. And plenty of it tomorrow morning between 6 and 9. Kathy Dinn has you covered with the 70s Sunday morning. She plays all her favourite songs from the 70s and quite a few you probably haven't heard in ages. And the good thing is she knows so much about the 70s, she'll give you the facts and figures as well. Between 6 and 9 every Sunday morning, it's the 70s Sunday morning. 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Coming up soon, some John Farnham.
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6: Transport for New South Wales would like to advise Kosciuszko Road is open to Perisher, Guthaga Road is open to the village, Alpine Way is open to Thredbo. Beyond Thredbo, caution, icy stretches from Dead Horse Gap to Siberia. Snowmounts Highway, icy stretches from Sawyers Hill to the Yarangabilly Caves. The Link Road to Selwyn Snow Resort is open, Elliott Way is open, and Coomera to Brown Mountain, that road is also open. Keep it here for all the latest winter road updates.

0: 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Hope you had a good weekend so far. And, of course, a whole weekend to go, and make sure you play it safe right across the Snowy Mountains as far as the weather's concerned, because it's going to be a bit up and down over the weekend. Coming up after 7, some Sure. And In Excess. 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
10: This is Budgie Baker. We're going to be in for a very fine and sunny day. Nice cold start and lovely dry snow. So a Saturday to really get into it. Selwyn Township Triple Chair, back spinning. Some nice fresh tracks. You'll find New Chum to go for the first timers. Tobogganers having all their fun on the Red Energy Toboggan Park. Charlotte Pass, Guthrie's Double Chair and the Cozzy Triple Chair getting you all the way to the top. Some nice snow up there. And then you've got those long runs back to the village. Pulpit Tea Bar, Basin Pomeroy spinning as well. And the first timers and the kids jumping on the Cosney carpet. Perisher lifts open across all four resort areas, and they're connecting the dots all the time. Perisher just missing Olympic as Sun Valley's now open. All lifts should open in Blue Cow, some lifts in Smigs, and they will be all spinning in Guthaga today. Threadbo, just about all lifts to open. Carroll and the Basin are pretty nice. Cruise and Easy Rider opens up a little bit of action on Merritt's. Cosney Chair, get you to the top, and then you can head back down to the village on the Super Trail. Gun Barrel plus Anton's and Sponners for some nice runs, including including the terrain parks and Friday Flat. Good for the first timers and the kids. Have a great day. Keep smiling. Make the most of it, as tomorrow will be a completely different story with a major weather change moving in.
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11: From the Capital Radio Newsroom, good morning. I'm James Wybrow. Victorian poultry farmers will be forced to house their birds indoors in an effort to slow the spread of H5 bird flu cases. The order will affect producers with more than 50 birds for the next 2 weeks. It comes as 20 new cases are detected in the state, joining South Australia as the country's hotspot for the strain. Victoria's Chief Veterinary Officer Graham Cook says the order will apply to farms in the state's south.
12: The reason why we're introducing a precautionary housing requirement is because within distance of our coastline, we do have a large amount of poultry industry.
11: Australia has recorded 175 cases of bird flu. Overseas, 7 people have been killed when a 14-year-old boy opened fire on his home and school.

0: BHP how valuable its workers are.
1: With the insult of offers that they keep on putting on the table, BHP need to have a clear message sent to them from the workforce that they're not going to accept it. They want a real rates agreement.
0: Also making news, an independent report into the Morrison government era GST deal is expected to be released next week. All jurisdictions except WA are in favour of dumping or dramatically changing the 2018 agreement. And new data indicates cystic fibrosis is no longer primarily considered a childhood condition. Almost 4,000 Australians are now living with the genetic disease, with almost two-thirds of those now adults. Brisbane has bounced back in style from the Carlton loss to take a 67-point victory over Hawthorn. The win puts the Lions back in the top four. Hawks coach Sam Mitchell says it was a night of mistakes, but he's confident his side is better than that.
2: There's a part of me that says we just weren't good enough tonight. But if we play them again, is that guarantee that result again? Absolutely not.
0: In the NRL, the Warriors beat the Panthers while the Roosters defeated the Bulldogs. In cricket, Travis Head has won the Allan Border medal for a second year in a row, and the Wallabies begin the Les Kiss era tonight when they take on Japan in Osaka. That's the latest from the Capital Radio Newsroom.
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4: Transport for New South Wales would like to advise Kosciuszko Road is open to Perisher, Guthaga Road's open to the village, Alpine Way is open to Thredbo, beyond Thredbo, caution, icy stretches from Dead Horse Gap to Siberia, Snowmounts Highway, icy stretches from Sawyers Hill to the Yerangabilly Caves, the Link Road to Selwyn Snow Resort is open, Elliott Way is open, and Coomera to Brown Mountain, that road is also open. Keep it here for all the latest winter road updates.
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5: A fine day today. Tomorrow, overcast, wet with snow at 1,800 metres and damaging winds. Monday, similar conditions and snow at 1,200 metres. Tuesday, partly cloudy, isolated showers and gusty winds. There's a 10% chance of snowfalls over the next 24 hours. Coomera going for a top today of 15, Jindy climbing to 13 and Canberra reaching a high of 15. 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

0: Forever Classic, XLFM 96.1, Craig Pritchard with Sir Elton John and Sad Songs Say So Much. Hope you're having a great weekend. 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
10: Transport for New South Wales would like to advise Kosciuszko Road is open to Perisher, Guthaca Road is open to the village, Alpine Way is open to Threadbow. Beyond Threadbow, caution, icy stretches from Dead Horse Gap to Siberia. Snowmounts Highway, icy stretches from Sawyers Hill to the Yarangabilly Caves. The Link Road to Selwyn Snow Resort is open, Elliott Way is open, and Coomera to Brown Mountain, that road is also open. Keep it here for all the latest winter road updates.

0: Forever Classic, XLFM 96.1, Craig Pritchard with Tears for Fears and Shout. How's your weekend going? Well, after 7.30, we've got some more great music on the way with Moving Pictures.
1: What about me? 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I've had enough now.
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2: 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Australian energy starts right here in the Snowy Mountains.
13: This is Budgie Baker. We're going to be in for a very fine and sunny day. Nice cold start and lovely dry snow. So a Saturday to really get into it. Selwyn Township Triple Chair back spinning. Some nice fresh tracks. You'll find New Chum to go for the first timers. Tobogganers having all their fun on the Red Energy Toboggan Park. Charlotte Pass, Guthrie's Double Chair and the Cozzy Triple Chair getting you all the way to the top. Some nice snow up there. And then you've got those long runs back to the village. Pulpit Tea Bar, Basin Plumber spinning as well. And the first timers and the kids jumping on the the Cosy Carpet Perisher. Lifts open across all four resort areas and they're connecting the dots all the time. Perisher just missing Olympic as Sun Valley's now open. All lifts should open in Blue Cow, some lifts in Smigs, and they will be all spinning in Guthaga today. Threadbo, just about all lifts to open. Carol's and the Basin are pretty nice. Cruise and Easy Rider opens up a little bit of action on Merritt's. Cosy Chair, get you to the top and then you can head back down to the village on the Super Trail. Gun Barrel plus Anton's and Sponners for some nice runs, including the terrain parks and Friday Flat, good for the first timers and the kids. Have a great day, keep smiling, make the most of it, as tomorrow will be a completely different story with a major weather change moving in.
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7: From the Capital Radio Newsroom, good morning. I'm James Wybrow. Victorian poultry farmers will be forced to house their birds indoors in an effort to slow the spread of H5 bird flu cases. The order will affect producers with more than 50 birds for the next 2 weeks. It comes as 20 new cases are detected in the state, joining South Australia as the country's hotspot for the strain. Victoria's Chief Veterinary Officer Graham Cook says the order will apply to farms in the state's south.
14: The reason why we're introducing a precautionary housing requirement is because within distance of our coastline, we do have a large amount of poultry industry.
7: Australia has recorded 175 cases of bird flu. Overseas, 7 people have been killed when a 14-year-old boy opened fire on his home and school in Thailand. Authorities say the boy killed his grandparents and 5 teachers before taking his own life. 23 other people were injured in the shooting. Meanwhile, the Trump administration has been ordered to stop construction on a $400 million US dollar ballroom at the White House. The US Court of Appeals from the DC Circuit ruled 2-1 that President Trump lacked the unilateral authority to build a 90,000 square foot facility without explicit approval from Congress. Back home, BHP workers in WA's north will strike again this weekend amid an ongoing pay dispute. Operators will refuse to load ships today before walking off the job for a 24-hour strike tomorrow morning. Electrical Trades Union Secretary Adam Woodgate says it will show BHP how valuable its workers are.
15: With the insult of offers that they keep on putting on the table, BHP need to have a clear message sent to them from the workforce that they're not going to accept it. They want a real rates agreement.
7: Also making news, an independent report into the Morrison government-era GST deal is expected to be released next week. All jurisdictions except WA are in favour of dumping or dramatically changing the 2018 agreement. And new data indicates cystic fibrosis is no longer primarily considered a childhood condition. Almost 4,000 Australians are now living with the genetic disease, with almost two-thirds of those now adults. Brisbane has bounced back in style from the Carlton loss to take a 67-point victory over Hawthorn. The win puts the Lions back in the top four. Hawks coach Sam Mitchell says it was a night of mistakes, but he's confident his side is better than that.
16: There's part of me that says we just weren't good enough tonight. But if we play them again, is that guaranteed that result again? Absolutely not.
7: In the NRL, the Warriors beat the Panthers while the Roosters defeated the Bulldogs. In cricket, Travis Head has won the Allan Border medal for a second year in a row, and the Wallabies begin the Les Kiss era tonight when they take on Japan in Osaka. That's the latest from the Capital Radio Newsroom.
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17: Transport for New South Wales would like to advise Kosciuszko Road is open to Perisher, Guthaga Road is open to the village, Alpine Way is open to Threadbow. Beyond Threadbow, caution, icy stretches from Dead Horse Gap to Siberia. Snowmounts Highway, icy stretches from Sawyers Hill to the Yarangabilly Caves. The Link Road to Selwyn Snow Resort is open, Elliott Way is open, and Coomera to Brown Mountain, that road is also open. Keep it here for all the latest winter road updates.
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0: Fine today. Tomorrow, overcast, wet with snow at 1,800 metres and damaging winds. Monday, similar conditions, snow at 1,200 metres. Tuesday, partly cloudy, isolated showers and gusty winds. There's a 10% chance of snowfalls over the next 24 hours. Coomer going for a top today of 15, Jindy climbing to 13, and Canberra reaching a high of 15.
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0: 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Up soon, Will Wang Chung. Let's go, baby, let's go, baby, come on, come on.
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2: Transport for New South Wales would like to advise Kosciuszko Road is open to Perisher, Guthaca Road's open to the village, Alpine Way is open to Threadbow. Beyond Threadbow, caution icy stretches from Dead Horse Gap to Siberia. Snowmounts Highway, icy stretches from Sawyers Hill to the Yarangabilly Caves. The Link Road to Selwyn Snow Resort is open, Elliot Way is open, and Coomera to Brown Mountain, that road is also open. Keep it here for all the latest winter road updates.

0: 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And after 8 o'clock, we'll enjoy some John Mellencamp, who's on his greatest hits tour in America at the moment. Also just released a great new live album you might want to check out. And Tom Cochran. With a dose of Canadian rock. It's all coming up after 8 o'clock, Forever Classic XLFM.
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1: 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Building Snowy 2.0. Australia's biggest battery right here in the Snowy Mountains.
12: This is Budgie Baker. We're going to be in for a very fine and sunny day. Nice cold start and a lovely dry snow. So a Saturday to really get into it. Selwyn Township Triple Chair back spinning. Some nice fresh tracks you'll find. New chum to go for the first timers. Tobogganers having all their fun on the Red Energy Toboggan Park. Charlotte Pass, Guthrie's Double Chair and the Cozzy Triple Chair getting you all the way to the top. Some nice snow up there. And then you've got those long runs back to the village. Pulpit T-Bar, Basin Pomeroy spinning as well. And the first timers and the kids jumping on the Cosney carpet. Perisher lifts open across all four resort areas and they're connecting the dots all the time. Perisher just missing Olympic as Sun Valley's now open. All lifts should open in Blue Cow, some lifts in Smigs, and they will be all spinning in Guthaga today. Thredbo, just about all lifts to open. Carroll's and the Basin are pretty nice. Cruise and Easy Rider opens up a little bit of action on Merritt's. Cosney Chair, get you to the top and then you can head back down to the village on the Super Trail. Gun Barrel plus Anton's and Esponas for some nice runs, including the terrain parks and Friday Flat, good for the first timers. And the kids, have a great day, keep smiling, make the most of it, as tomorrow will be a completely different story with a major weather change moving in.
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8: From the Capital Radio Newsroom, good morning. I'm James Wybrow. Victorian poultry farmers will be forced to house their birds indoors in an effort to slow the spread of H5 bird flu cases. The order will affect producers with more than 50 birds for the next 2 weeks. It comes as 20 new cases are detected in the state, joining South Australia as the country's hotspot for the strain. Victoria's Chief Veterinary Officer Graham Cook says the order will apply to farms in the state's south.
10: The reason why we're introducing a precautionary housing requirement is because within distance of our coastline, we do have a large amount of poultry industry.
8: Australia has recorded 175 cases of bird flu. Overseas, 7 people have been killed when a 14-year-old boy opened fire on his home and school in Thailand. Authorities say the boy killed his grandparents and 5 teachers before taking his own life. 23 other people were injured in the shooting. Meanwhile, the Trump administration has been ordered to stop construction on a $400 million US dollar ballroom at the White House. The US Court of Appeals from the DC Circuit ruled 2-1 that President Trump lacked the unilateral authority to build a 90,000 square foot facility without explicit approval from Congress. Back home, BHP workers in WA's north will strike again this weekend amid an ongoing pay dispute. Operators will refuse to load ships today before

0: years, with almost two-thirds of those now adults. Brisbane has bounced back in style from the Carlton loss to take a 67-point victory over Hawthorn. The win puts the Lions back in the top four. Hawks coach Sam Mitchell says it was a night of mistakes, but he's confident his side is better than that.
1: There's a part of me that says we just weren't good enough tonight. Like, but if we play them again, is that guaranteed that result again? Absolutely not.
0: In the NRL, the Warriors beat the Panthers while the Roosters defeated the Bulldogs. In cricket, Travis Head has won the Allan Border medal for a second year in a row, and the Wallabies begin the Les Kiss era tonight when they take on Japan in Osaka. That's the latest from the Capital Radio Newsroom.
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3: Transport for New South Wales would like to advise Kosciuszko Road is open to Perisher, Guthaga Road's open to the village, Alpine Way is open to Thredbo. Beyond Thredbo, caution, icy stretches from Dead Horse Gap to Siberia. Snowmounts Highway, icy stretches from Sawyers Hill to the Yerangabilly Caves. The Link Road to Selwyn Snow Resort is open, Elliott Way is open, and Coomera to Brown Mountain, that road is also open. Keep it here for all the latest winter road updates.
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4: A fine day today. Tomorrow, overcast, wet with snow at 1,800 metres and damaging winds. Monday, similar conditions, snow at 1,200 metres. And Tuesday, partly cloudy, isolated showers and gusty winds. There's a 10% chance of snowfalls over the next 24 hours. Coomera going for a top today of 15, Jindy climbing to 13, and Canberra reaching a high of 15. 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

0: 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Craig Pritchard with some Canadian rock from Tom Cochrane and Life is a Highway. 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
4: 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Dead Horse Gap to Siberia, Snowmounts Highway, icy stretches from Sawyers Hill to the Yerangabilly Caves, the Link Road to Selwyn Snow Resort is open, Elliott Way is open, and Coomera to Brown Mountain, that road is also open. Keep it here for all the latest Winter Road updates.

0: Forever Classic XLFM 96.1 with Craig Pritchard, John Parr and St Elmo's Fire. Tell you what, I could do with a bit of fire at the moment to warm us up. It's a bit on the chilly side. Coming up after 8:30, Kwame Fisher. Love changes, changes. Maybe the Jacksons will do the trick with a bit of disco. I'm sure that'll warm me up, and it's coming up just after 8:30, but up real soon, we'll check out what is happening in the snot.
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1: 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Australian energy starts right here in the Snowy Mountains.
10: This is Budgie Baker. We're going to be in for a very fine and sunny day. Nice cold start and a lovely dry snow. So a Saturday to really get into it. Selwyn Township Triple Chair back spinning. Some nice fresh tracks. You'll find New Chum to go for the first timers. Tobogganers having all their fun on the Red Energy Toboggan Park. Charlotte Pass, Guthrie's Double Chair and the Cozzy Triple Chair getting you all the way to the top. Some nice snow up there. And then you've got those long runs back to the village. Pulpit Tea Bar, Base and Pomeroy spinning as well. And the first timers and the kids jumping on the Cosney carpet. Perisher lifts open across all four resort areas and they're connecting the dots all the time. Perisher just missing Olympic as Sun Valley's now open. All lifts should open in Blue Cow, some lifts in Smigs, and they will be all spinning in Guthaga today. Rebo, just about all lifts to open. Carroll's and the Basin are pretty nice. Cruise and Easy Rider opens up a little bit of action on Merritt's. Cosney Chair, get you to the top and then you can head back down to the village on the Super Trail. Gun Barrel plus Anton's and Sponners for some nice runs, including the terrain parks and Friday Flat. Good for the first timers and the kids. Have a great day. Keep smiling. Make the most of it, as tomorrow will be a completely different story with a major weather change moving in.
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11: From the Capital Radio Newsroom, good morning. I'm James Wybrow. Victorian poultry farmers will be forced to house their birds indoors in an effort to slow the spread of H5 bird flu cases. The order will affect producers with more than 50 birds for the next 2 weeks. It comes as 20 new cases are detected in the state, joining South Australia as the country's hotspot for the strain. Victoria's Chief Veterinary Officer Graham Cook says the order will apply to farms in the state's south.
12: The reason why we're introducing a precautionary housing requirement
4: is because within distance of our coastline, we do have a large amount of poultry industry.
11: Australia has recorded 175 cases of bird flu. Overseas, seven people have been killed when a 14-year-old boy opened fire on his home and school in Thailand. Authorities say the boy killed his grandparents and five teachers before taking his own life. 23 other people were injured in the shooting. Meanwhile, the Trump administration has been ordered to stop construction on a $400 million US dollar ballroom at the White House. The US Court of Appeals from the DC Circuit ruled 2-1 that President Trump lacked the unilateral authority to build a 90,000 square foot facility without explicit approval from Congress. Back home, BHP workers in WA's north will strike again this weekend amid an ongoing pay dispute. Operators will refuse to load ships today before walking off the job for a 24-hour strike tomorrow morning. Electrical Trades Union Secretary Adam Woodgate says it will show BHP how valuable its workers are.
6: With the insult of offers that they keep on putting on the table, BHP need to have a clear message sent to them from the workforce that they're not going to accept it. They want a real rates agreement.
11: Also making news, an independent report into the Morrison government-era GST deal is expected to be released next week. All jurisdictions except WA are in favour of dumping or dramatically changing the 2018 agreement. And new data indicates cystic fibrosis is no longer primarily considered a childhood condition. Almost 4,000 Australians are now living with the genetic disease, with almost two-thirds of those now adults. Brisbane has bounced back in style from the Carlton loss to take a 67-point victory over Hawthorn. The win puts the Lions back in the top four. Hawks coach Sam Mitchell says it was a night of mistakes, but he's confident his side is better than that.
12: There's a part of me that says we just weren't good enough tonight. But if we play them again, is that guaranteed that result again? Absolutely not.
11: In the NRL, the Warriors beat the Panthers while the Roosters defeated the Bulldogs. In cricket, Travis Head has won the Allan Border medal for a second year in a row, and the Wallabies begin the Les Kiss era tonight when they take on Japan in Osaka. That's the latest from the Capital Radio Newsroom.
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13: Transport for New South Wales would like to advise Kosciuszko Road is open to Perisher, Guthaga Road's open to the village, Alpine Way is open to Threadbow, beyond Threadbow, caution icy stretches from Dead Horse Gap to Siberia, Snowmounts Highway, icy stretches from Sawyers Hill to the Yerangabilly Caves, the Link Road to Selwyn Snow Resort is open, Elliott Way is open, and Coomera to Brown Mountain, that road is also open. Keep it here for all the latest winter road updates.
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14: Fine today, tomorrow overcast, wet with snow at 1,800 metres and damaging winds. Monday, similar conditions, snow at 1,200 metres. Tuesday, partly cloudy, isolated showers and gusty winds. There's a 10% chance of snowfalls over the next 24 hours. Coomera going for a top today of 15, Jindy climbing to 13, and Canberra reaching a high of 15.
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0: Forever Classic, XLFM 96.1, Craig Pritchard with the Jacksons and Blame It on the Boogie. And it is now official that there is going to be the sequel, Michael 2. But it won't be out probably till about 2028, so you're going to have to wait a couple of years, but it is coming. Hey, talking about the Jacksons, of course, they were a big part of the 70s, and so is Katie Dinn every Sunday morning between 6 and 9 when she takes you through the 70s Sunday morning. And every hour, she promises a 70s 30-minute music marathon, and she's got all the great facts and figures that she remembers as a teenager in the 70s, and she'll have some fun with you every Sunday morning between 6 and 9. Coming up soon, some Bryan Adams. They'll be here in Australia in February.
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0: 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Hope you're having a great weekend. Murray Head there and 119 Bangkok certainly sounds like he's been having a great weekend. After 9 o'clock, we've got a 30-minute music marathon with Prince. Just want your extra time. And Robert Palmer's got a bad case of loving the doctor.
1: Doctor, doctor, give me the news. I've got a bad case of loving.
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2: This is Budgie Baker. We're going to be in for a very fine and sunny day. Nice cold start and lovely dry snow. So a Saturday to really get into it. Selwyn Township Triple Chair back spinning. Some nice fresh tracks. You'll find new chum to go for the first timers. Tobogganers having all their fun on the Red Energy Toboggan Park. Charlotte Pass, Guthrie's Double Chair and the Cozzy Triple Chair getting you all the way to the top. Some nice snow up there. And then you've got those long runs back to the village. Pulpit Tea Bar, Basin Plumber spinning as well. And the first timers and the kids jumping on the Cosney carpet. Perisher lifts open across all four resort areas and they're connecting the dots all the time. Perisher just missing Olympic as Sun Valley's now open. All lifts should open in Blue Cow, some lifts in Smigs, and they will be all spinning in Guthaga today. Threbo, just about all lifts to open. Carroll's and the Basin are pretty nice. Cruise and Easy Rider opens up a little bit of action on Merritt's Cosney Chair. Get you to the top and then you can head back down to the village on the Super Trail. Gun Barrel plus Anton's and Esponas for some nice runs, including the terrain parks, and Friday Flat, good for the first timers and the kids. Have a great day, keep smiling, make the most of it, as tomorrow will be a completely different story with a major weather change moving in.
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3: From the Capital Radio Newsroom, good morning, I'm James Wybrow. Travellers around the country are expected to see another day of flight delays due to a shortage of air traffic controllers at Sydney Airport. It comes after dozens of flights were pushed back by up to 90 minutes yesterday. The airport is encouraging passengers to check with their airline for the latest status. Former pilot Richard DeCrepney has told Seven there just aren't enough controllers available to fill the roster.
4: There isn't enough redundancy for them to be give a resilient service. Look, air services is If aviation was a human body, air services is like the lungs, and at the moment we're trying to run a marathon on one lung. There just aren't enough people.
3: In other news, new research suggests heat waves can increase the risk of poor mental health in children. A study of global heat and mental health research has examined the relationship between temperatures, heat waves and mental health. Flinders University Hira Fatima says adverse mental health outcomes increase as temperature rises.
5: Across the studies, every 1 degree increase in daily temperatures was associated with about a 0.9% increase in mental health-related illnesses.
3: Organisers at Queensland's Ecker say their bird exhibitions will run as normal, assuring all their chickens, pigeons and geese are healthy. The Royal Adelaide Show has decided to scrap avian events as the H5 bird flu strains take hold in South Australia. Royal Melbourne Show organisers have begun talks with the Victorian government. Queensland's Primary Industries Minister Tony Perrott says his department has been working closely with Ecker organisers.
6: And it's something that we take seriously. The organisers here at the Brisbane RNA take that seriously themselves, and obviously they do the checks as those birds are coming in just ordinarily to make certain that there's no unwell birds that are coming here.
3: Australia has recorded 175 cases of bird flu. Overseas, Thailand's Prime Minister is pledging to introduce new firearms laws in the wake of a deadly school shooting outside Bangkok, which killed 7 people. Meanwhile, the US President has vowed to take his blocked White House ballroom project to the Supreme Court. And a cold front is forecast to sweep across parts of the country over the coming days, bringing strong winds and rain. Thunderstorms are possible in parts of WA, South Australia and inland New South Wales. A flood watch has been put in place.

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1: Transport for New South Wales would like to advise Kosciuszko Road is open to Perisher, Guthaca Road is open to the Village, Alpine Way is open to Thredbo, beyond Thredbo, caution icy stretches from Dead Horse Gap to Siberia, Snowmounts Highway is open, the Link Road to Selwyn Snow Resort is open, Elliot Way is open, and Coomera to Brown Mountain, that road is also open. Keep it here for all the latest or winter road updates.
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2: A fine day today. Tomorrow, overcast, wet with snow at 1,800 metres and damaging winds. Monday, similar conditions and snow at 1,200 metres. Tuesday, partly cloudy, isolated showers and gusty winds. There's a 10% chance of snowfalls over the next 24 hours. Coomera going for a top today of 15, Jindy climbing to 13, and Canberra reaching a high of 15. 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

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Robert Palmer and Chris Rea on the way. Right now, let's get Rick Roll with Rick Astley, Forever Classic XLFM.

0: Forever Classic, XLFM 96.1 with Craig Pritchard and Chris Rea, who we sadly lost last Christmas, and a guy that will always be known for his Christmas song, Driving Home for Christmas, that 100 years from now will probably still be playing. His music at least will live on forever. We'll have another 30-minute music marathon coming up after 10 o'clock. And if you want to make it feel like it's Christmas, XLFM's Love and Local Shop the Snowies is on. And all you have to do is shop at participating businesses, scan the QR code, and you'll go in the draw to win $5,000. Now, if you go into one of these stores, Jindabyne Mitre 10, Rip Curl Jindabyne, or News Express in Cooma, have a chance to put your name down, and then of course hopefully you'll win $5,000 at the end of August, and there's a good chance you might. Coming up soon, we'll get some Pat Benatar on the way with this one. 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
10: 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Keep it here for all the latest winter road updates.

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8: 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It's the Charlotte Pass Snow Resort Two-Buck Tuesday. Totally snowbound with no cars, no queues and no crowds. 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
1: 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Australian energy starts right here in the Snowy Mountains.
13: 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Selwyn Snow Resort, Township triple chair backspinning, some fresh groomed snow awaits you. 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Charlotte Pass, Guthrie's double chair and the Cozzy triple chair getting skiers and boarders to some really nice snow. Pool Petit Bar, Basin Plumber spinning as well and the first timers on that Cozzy carpet and all smiles. Perisher, lifts open across all four resort areas. Three of these are now connected, so we're just missing the Smiggins to Perisher return. Mount P looking nice with the six Air and International T-Bars plus Sun Valley. All lifts open in Blue Cow, some in Smiggins, and they're all spinning in Guthaga today. Remember, just about all lifts to open. Carol's on the Basin, pretty nice. Cruiser and Easy Rider for a little bit of action up on Merritts. Cozzy Chair get you to the top and the Super Trail back to the village. Gun Barrel, Sponners and Anton's for some nice runs as well. Friday Flat, great for the first time. And the kids have a great day. Keep smiling. Make the most of it, as tomorrow will be a completely different story with a major weather change moving in.
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14: From the Capital Radio Newsroom, good morning. I'm James Wybrow. Reduced capacity at Sydney Airport is expected to push back flights around the country today. Dozens of flights were delayed by 90 minutes yesterday due to a shortage of air traffic controllers. The airport is urging travellers to check with their airline for the latest information. Airlines for Australia Chief Executive Stephen Beckett has said the issue will have flow-on effects across the country.
3: 70% of our airlines fly through Sydney every single day. So once there are delays at Sydney, it causes significant delays right across the network.
14: In other news, agriculture shows across the country are considering strategies to prevent the spread of H5 bird flu. Adelaide's upcoming royal show will not feature any birds as the state records another 32 cases. Organisers at Melbourne's show have had discussions with their state government, while Queensland's ECHA has confirmed all avian events will go ahead this weekend. A band of rain and strong winds is expected to sweep over southern Australia in the coming days. The soaking is forecast to spread across South Australia today before hitting southern New South Wales and Victoria. The Weather Bureau's Sarah Scully says Sunday will be the wettest day.
9: It will be very wet and windy across large parts of South Australia, Victoria, southern New South Wales and northern Tasmania. And we have issued a flood watch for catchments across large parts of central and eastern Victoria, including the Yarra catchment upstream from Warrandyte.
14: Also making news, a Productivity Commission report predicts the 2018 GST agreement is on track to cost the budget $60 billion by 2030, and Jake Coulter-Jasny has been named as the Geelong player at the centre of the AFL concussion waiver scandal. The defender signed a deal to take on the legal responsibility for any future brain injuries 2 years ago. The Cats admit it was a misstep not to inform the league about the deal. In the NRL, the Roosters have moved level with Penrith on 36 competition points after a come-from-behind victory over the Bulldogs. The Chooks coming from 10 points back in the last 15 minutes to win 20 points to 18 in Sydney. Halfback Sam Walker says it's good to continue the strong momentum.
10: Coming off the back of last week where everything sort of clicked for us, it was a tough, gritty win against a team that's in form at the moment. So there's a lot to work on, but happy to get the 2 points.
14: In yesterday's other game, the Panthers went down to the Warriors in Auckland 28 points to 12. The Storm and the Sea Eagles first up this afternoon. In the AFL, the Lions have hit back with an emphatic 67-point win over Hawthorn. Melbourne and Freo open up today's games. And Travis Head has won the Allan Border Medal for a second year in a row. The South Australian pipping keeper Alex Carey by just one vote to be crowned Australian.